0: you in a bit of dirt.
1: Little angels without four wheels, middleman career town with a slick deal. Line battery on, she said he didn't steal it. I'm not asking questions, I just need an A to B. Give me to my sessions. Rose car, no gas, soon as I stepped in. They should ride a Benz, way back. He had called me off a tab and off the guest list. Me and Gabe flip the light and now they're asking questions. Hope for the best, expect the worst. Look them in your eyes, don't stir your words. Better memorize it if you see the worst. If you think you're slick, you go too fast around pencil.

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You know, the one at 103rd and Broadway. Because this Orthodox girl fell in love with the guy at the falafel shop. And why not? Should she have averted her eyes and just stared at the laminated poster of the dome?

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1: Don't ask questions.

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1: I'm really, really sorry. I think I was just relieved to see that Michael Scott got his confidence back.
2: Yeah, Michael, the movie's amazing.
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0: Deadly fever, please don't ever break. Be my reliever, cause I don't self-medicate. And it burns like a gin and I like it. Put your lips on my skin and you might ignite it. Hurts, but I know how to hide it. Kinda like it. Bad, bad news. One of us is gonna lose. I'm the powder, you're the fuse. Just add some friction.

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2: 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That'd be cool. 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

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He was that one friend where you'd go to his house and you'd call his mom a cunt. 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

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Such a silent tease. And I don't know why I'm telling you this. 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
1: 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They were beautiful, the most beautiful skies, as a matter of fact.

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